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16: I'm your man, Matt Flannery, and I just want to confirm that I actually did record my last spot while I was walking the streets of Philly, but I was obviously joking when I sort of implied that I was taking money from the homeless. You might remember earlier this year, I did a spot about meeting a sweet lady who was stuck in a hospital bed following an awful wreck with multiple surgeries, but she kept pointing out how blessed and fortunate she was during our meeting. Well, she came by the office today, and I'm proud to say that she looks like $1 million again. You know, sometimes when I meet folks, they're at their lowest point. But it's so rewarding to see these East Texans bounce back from a major crash like that. And I'm so grateful that we get to be a part of that recovery over here at Grant and Flannery. I asked this

0: sweet lady if I could make one more commercial about her, and she said that I could, and I could even post a picture of us on my Instagram. So, Miss Susan, thank you for being so resilient, inspiring, and for choosing your man, Matt Flannery. And thank you for bringing the staff those delicious cookies and not a big old bag of disgusting circus peanuts.
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3: There you go. Thanks for coming in today.
4: Thank you.
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0: I'm your man, Matt Flannery, and I just want to confirm that I actually did record my last spot while I was walking the streets of Philly, but I was obviously joking when I sort of implied that I was taking money from the homeless. You might remember earlier this year, I did a spot about meeting a sweet lady who was stuck in a hospital bed following an awful wreck with multiple surgeries, but she kept pointing out how blessed and fortunate she was during our meeting. Well, she came by the office today, and I'm proud to say that she looks like $1 million again. You know, sometimes when I meet folks, they're at their lowest point. But it's so rewarding to see these East Texans bounce back from a major crash like that. And I'm so grateful that we get to be a part of that recovery over here at Grant & Flannery. I asked this sweet lady if I could make one more commercial about her, and she said that I could, and I could even post a picture of us on my Instagram. So, Miss Susan, thank you for being so resilient, inspiring, and for choosing your man, Matt Flannery. And thank you for bringing the staff those delicious cookies and not a big old bag of disgusting circus peanuts.
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0: They're right there on Highway 110 in Troop, just minutes from Tyler. 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
1: I wanted to bring my take on real coffee to the community. When I got my Toyota BZ, I realized it had something special. The space to create a mobile espresso bar. But I'm not the only one chasing my dream. For some, that means making a statement. That's where the CHR comes in. Others like to take the path less traveled. And the BZ Woodland helps them chart their own course.
2: 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Toyota. Let's go places.

0: I'm your man, Matt Flannery, and I just want to confirm that I actually did record my last spot while I was walking the streets of Philly, but I was obviously joking when I sort of implied that I was taking money from the homeless. You might remember earlier this year, I did a spot about meeting a sweet lady who was stuck in a hospital bed following an awful wreck with multiple surgeries, but she kept pointing out how blessed and fortunate she was during our meeting. Well, she came by the office today, and I'm proud to say that she looks like $1 million again. You know, sometimes when I meet folks, they're at their lowest point. But it's so rewarding to see these East Texans bounce back from a major crash like that. And I'm so grateful that we get to be a part of that recovery over here at Grant and Flannery. I asked this sweet lady if I could make one more commercial about her, and she said that I could, and I could even post a picture of us on my Instagram. So, Miss Susan, thank you for being so resilient, inspiring, and for choosing your man, Matt Flannery. And thank you for bringing the staff those delicious cookies and not a big old bag of disgusting circus peanuts.
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I'm your man, Matt Flannery, and I just want to confirm that I actually did record my last spot while I was walking the streets of Philly, but I was obviously joking when I sort of implied that I was taking money from the homeless. You might remember earlier this year, I did a spot about meeting a sweet lady who was stuck in a hospital bed following an awful wreck with multiple surgeries, but she kept pointing out how blessed and fortunate she was during our meeting. Well, she came by the office today, and I'm proud to say that she looks like $1 million again. You know, sometimes when I meet folks, they're at their lowest point. But it's so rewarding to see these East Texans bounce back from a major crash like that. And I'm so grateful that we get to be a part of that recovery over here at Grant and Flannery. I asked this sweet lady if I could make one more commercial about her, and she said that I could, and I could even post a picture of us on my Instagram. So, Miss Susan, thank you for being so resilient, inspiring, and for choosing your man, Matt Flannery. And thank you for bringing the staff those delicious cookies and not a big old bag of disgusting circus peanuts.

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1: I'm your man, Matt Flannery, and I just want to confirm that I actually did record my last spot while I was walking the streets of Philly, but I was obviously joking when I sort of implied that I was taking money from the homeless. You might remember earlier this year, I did a spot about meeting a sweet lady who was stuck in a hospital bed following an awful wreck with multiple surgeries, but she kept pointing out how blessed and fortunate she was during our meeting. Well, she came by the office today, and I'm proud to say that she looks like $1 million again. You know, sometimes when I meet folks, they're at their lowest point. But it's so rewarding to see these East Texans bounce back from a major crash like that. And I'm so grateful that we get to be a part of that recovery over here at Grant & Flannery. I asked this sweet lady if I could make one more commercial about her, and she said that I could, and I could even post a picture of us on my Instagram. So, Miss Susan, thank you for being so resilient, inspiring, and for choosing your man, Matt Flannery. And thank you for bringing the staff those delicious cookies and not a big old bag of disgusting circus peanuts.
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1: I'm your man, Matt Flannery, and I just want to confirm that I actually did record my last spot while I was walking the streets of Philly, but I was obviously joking when I sort of implied that I was taking money from the homeless. You might remember earlier this year, I did a spot about meeting a sweet lady who was stuck in a hospital bed following an awful wreck with multiple surgeries, but she kept pointing out how blessed and fortunate she was during our meeting. Well, she came by the office today, and I'm proud to say that she looks like $1 million again. You know, sometimes when I meet folks, they're at their lowest point. But it's so rewarding to see these East Texans bounce back from a major crash like that. And I'm so grateful that we get to be a part of that recovery over here at Grant & Flannery. I asked this sweet lady if I could make one more commercial about her, and she said that I could, and I could even post a picture of us on my Instagram. So, Miss Susan, thank you for being so resilient, inspiring, and for choosing your man, Matt Flannery. And thank you for bringing the staff those delicious cookies and not a big old bag of disgusting circus peanuts.
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I'm your man, Matt Flannery, and I just want to confirm that I actually did record my last spot while I was walking the streets of Philly, but I was obviously joking when I sort of implied that I was taking money from the homeless. You might remember earlier this year, I did a spot about meeting a sweet lady who was stuck in a hospital bed following an awful wreck with multiple surgeries, but she kept pointing out how blessed and fortunate she was during our meeting. Well, she came by the office today, and I'm proud to say that she looks like $1 million again. You know, sometimes when I meet folks, they're at their lowest point. But it's so rewarding to see these East Texans bounce back from a major crash like that. And I'm so grateful that we get to be a part of that recovery over here at Grant & Flannery. I asked this sweet lady if I could make one more commercial about her, and she said that I could, and I could even post a picture of us on my Instagram. So, Miss Susan, thank you for being so resilient, inspiring, and for choosing your man, Matt Flannery. And thank you for bringing the staff those delicious cookies and not a big old bag of disgusting circus peanuts.

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2: I'm your man, Matt Flannery, and I just want to confirm that I actually did record my last spot while I was walking the streets of Philly, but I was obviously joking when I sort of implied that I was taking money from the homeless. You might remember earlier this year, I did a spot about meeting a sweet lady who was stuck in a hospital bed following an awful wreck with multiple surgeries, but she kept pointing out how blessed and fortunate she was during our meeting. Well, she came by the office today, and I'm proud to say that she looks like $1 million again. You know, sometimes when I meet folks, they're at their lowest point. But it's so rewarding to see these East Texans bounce back from a major crash like that. And I'm so grateful that we get to be a part of that recovery over here at Grant and Flannery. I asked this sweet lady if I could make one more commercial about her, and she said that I could, and I could even post a picture of us on my Instagram. So, Miss Susan, thank you for being so resilient, inspiring, and for choosing your man, Matt Flannery. And thank you for bringing the staff those delicious cookies and not a big old bag of disgusting circus peanuts.
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0: I'm your man, Matt Flannery, and I just want to confirm that I actually did record my last spot while I was walking the streets of Philly, but I was obviously joking when I sort of implied that I was taking money from the homeless. You might remember earlier this year, I did a spot about meeting a sweet lady who was stuck in a hospital bed following an awful wreck with multiple surgeries, but she kept pointing out how blessed and fortunate she was during our meeting. Well, she came by the office today, and I'm proud to say that she looks like $1 million again. You know, sometimes when I meet folks, they're at their lowest point. But it's so rewarding to see these East Texans bounce back from a major crash like that. And I'm so grateful that we get to be a part of that recovery over here at Grant and Flannery. I asked this sweet lady if I could make one more commercial about her, and she said that I could, and I could even post a picture of us on my Instagram. So, Miss Susan, thank you for being so resilient, inspiring, and for choosing your man, Matt Flannery. And thank you for bringing the staff those delicious cookies and not a big old bag of disgusting circus peanuts.
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0: Get Detroit-style slices and sticks for just $4.99 at Little Caesars. 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
1: Two favorites just for me?
0: That's right, Detroit-style quarterback Jared Goff. Two favorites just for you. Two slices of deep-dish pepperoni and four buttery garlic-flavored
1: dippable sticks.
0: Hey, that's my line.
1: Maybe I should be the next voice of Little Caesars.
0: Hey, no armchair quarterbacking, Jared.

I'm your man, Matt Flannery, and I just want to confirm that I actually did record my last spot while I was walking the streets of Philly, but I was obviously joking when I sort of implied that I was taking money from the homeless. You might remember earlier this year, I did a spot about meeting a sweet lady who was stuck in a hospital bed following an awful wreck with multiple surgeries, but she kept pointing out how blessed and fortunate she was during our meeting. Well, she came by the office today, and I'm proud to say that she looks like $1 million again. You know, sometimes when I meet folks, they're at their lowest point. But it's so rewarding to see these East Texans bounce back from a major crash like that. And I'm so grateful that we get to be a part of that recovery over here at Grant & Flannery. I asked this sweet lady if I could make one more commercial about her, and she said that I could, and I could even post a picture of us on my Instagram. So, Miss Susan, thank you for being so resilient, inspiring, and for choosing your man, Matt Flannery. And thank you for bringing the staff those delicious cookies and not a big old bag of disgusting circus peanuts.

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12: I'm your man, Matt Flannery, and I just want to confirm that I actually did record my last spot while I was walking the streets of Philly, but I was obviously joking when I sort of implied that I was taking money from the homeless. You might remember earlier this year, I did a spot about meeting a sweet lady who was stuck in a hospital bed following an awful wreck with multiple surgeries, but she kept pointing out how blessed and fortunate she was during our meeting. Well, she came by the office today, and I'm proud to say that she looks like $1 million again. You know, sometimes when I meet folks, they're at their lowest point. But it's so rewarding to see these East Texans bounce back from a major crash like that. And I'm so grateful that we get to be a part of that recovery over here at Grant and Flannery. I asked this sweet lady if I could make one more commercial about her, and she said that I could, and I could even post a picture of us on my Instagram. So, Miss Susan, thank you for being so resilient, inspiring, and for choosing your man, Matt Flannery. And thank you for bringing the staff those delicious cookies and not a big old bag of disgusting circus peanuts.
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3: I'm your man, Matt Flannery, and I just want to confirm that I actually did record my last spot while I was walking the streets of Philly, but I was obviously joking when I sort of implied that I was taking money from the homeless. You might remember earlier this year, I did a spot about meeting a sweet lady who was stuck in a hospital bed following an awful wreck with multiple surgeries, but she kept pointing out how blessed and fortunate she was during our meeting. Well, she came by the office today, and I'm proud to say that she looks like $1 million again. You know, sometimes when I meet folks, they're at their lowest point. But it's so rewarding to see these East Texans bounce back from a major crash like that. And I'm so grateful that we get to be a part of that recovery over here at Grant and Flannery. I asked this sweet lady if I could make one more commercial about her, and she said that I could, and I could even post a picture of us on my Instagram. So, Miss Susan, thank you for being so resilient, inspiring, and for choosing your man, Matt Flannery. And thank you for bringing the staff those delicious cookies and not a big old bag of disgusting circus peanuts.
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1: I'm your man, Matt Flannery, and I just want to confirm that I actually did record my last spot while I was walking the streets of Philly, but I was obviously joking when I sort of implied that I was taking money from the homeless. You might remember earlier this year, I did a spot about meeting a sweet lady who was stuck in a hospital bed following an awful wreck with multiple surgeries, but she kept pointing out how blessed and fortunate she was during our meeting. Well, she came by the office today, and I'm proud to say that she looks like $1 million again. You know, sometimes when I meet folks, they're at their lowest point. But it's so rewarding to see these East Texans bounce back from a major crash like that. And I'm so grateful that we get to be a part of that recovery over here at Grant & Flannery. I asked this sweet lady if I could make one more commercial about her, and she said that I could, and I could even post a picture of us on my Instagram. So, Miss Susan, thank you for being so resilient, inspiring, and for choosing your man, Matt Flannery. And thank you for bringing the staff those delicious cookies and not a big old bag of disgusting circus peanuts.
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10: I'm your man, Matt Flannery, and I just want to confirm that I actually did record my last spot while I was walking the streets of Philly, but I was obviously joking when I sort of implied that I was taking money from the homeless. You might remember earlier this year, I did a spot about meeting a sweet lady who was stuck in a hospital bed following an awful wreck with multiple surgeries, but she kept pointing out how blessed and fortunate she was during our meeting. Well, she came by the office today, and I'm proud to say that she looks like $1 million again. You know, sometimes when I meet folks, they're at their lowest point. But it's so rewarding to see these East Texans bounce back from a major crash like that And I'm so grateful that we get to be a part of that recovery over here at Grant and Flannery. I asked this sweet lady if I could make one more commercial about her, and she said that I could, and I could even post a picture of us on my Instagram. So, Miss Susan, thank you for being so resilient, inspiring, and for choosing your man, Matt Flannery. And thank you for bringing the staff those delicious cookies and not a big old bag of disgusting circus peanuts.
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7: I'm your man, Matt Flannery, and I just want to confirm that I actually did record my last spot while I was walking the streets of Philly, but I was obviously joking when I sort of implied that I was taking money from the homeless. You might remember earlier this year, I did a spot about meeting a sweet lady who was stuck in a hospital bed following an awful wreck with multiple surgeries, but she kept pointing out how blessed and fortunate she was during our meeting. Well, she came by the office today, and I'm proud to say that she looks like $1 million again. You know, sometimes when I meet folks, they're at their lowest point. But it's so rewarding to see these East Texans bounce back from a major crash like that. And I'm so grateful that we get to be a part of that recovery over here at Grant and Flannery. I asked this sweet lady if I could make one more commercial about her, and she said that I could, and I could even post a picture of us on my Instagram. So, Miss Susan, thank you for being so resilient, inspiring, and for choosing your man, Matt Flannery. And thank you for bringing the staff those delicious cookies and not a big old bag of disgusting circus peanuts.
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7: I'm your man, Matt Flannery, and I just want to confirm that I actually did record my last spot while I was walking the streets of Philly, but I was obviously joking when I sort of implied that I was taking money from the homeless. You might remember earlier this year, I did a spot about meeting a sweet lady who was stuck in a hospital bed following an awful wreck with multiple surgeries, but she kept pointing out how blessed and fortunate she was during our meeting. Well, she came by the office today, and I'm proud to say that she looks like $1 million again. You know, sometimes when I meet folks, they're at their lowest point. But it's so rewarding to see these East Texans bounce back from a major crash like that. And I'm so grateful that we get to be a part of that recovery over here at Grant and Flannery. I asked this sweet lady if I could make one more commercial about her, and she said that I could, and I could even post a picture of us on my Instagram. So, Miss Susan, thank you for being so resilient, inspiring, and for choosing your man, Matt Flannery. And thank you for bringing the staff those delicious cookies and not a big old bag of disgusting circus peanuts.
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0: I'm your man, Matt Flannery, and I just want to confirm that I actually did record my last spot while I was walking the streets of Philly, but I was obviously joking when I sort of implied that I was taking money from the homeless. You might remember earlier this year, I did a spot about meeting a sweet lady who was stuck in a hospital bed following an awful wreck with multiple surgeries, but she kept pointing out how blessed and fortunate she was during our meeting. Well, she came by the office today, and I'm proud to say that she looks like $1 million again. You know, sometimes when I meet folks, they're at their lowest point. But it's so rewarding to see these East Texans bounce back from a major crash like that. And I'm so grateful that we get to be a part of that recovery over here at Grant & Flannery. I asked this sweet lady if I could make one more commercial about her, and she said that I could, and I could even post a picture of us on my Instagram. So, Miss Susan, thank you for being so resilient, inspiring, and for choosing your man, Matt Flannery. And thank you for bringing the staff those delicious cookies and not a big old bag of disgusting circus peanuts.
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9: I'm your man, Matt Flannery, and I just want to confirm that I actually did record my last spot while I was walking the streets of Philly, but I was obviously joking when I sort of implied that I was taking money from the homeless. You might remember earlier this year, I did a spot about meeting a sweet lady who was stuck in a hospital bed following an awful wreck with multiple surgeries, but she kept pointing out how blessed and fortunate she was during our meeting. Well, she came by the office today, and I'm proud to say that she looks like $1 million again. You know, sometimes when I meet folks, they're at their lowest point. But it's so rewarding to see these East Texans bounce back from a major crash like that. And I'm so grateful that we get to be a part of that recovery over here at Grant and Flannery. I asked this sweet lady if I could make one more commercial about her, and she said that I could, and I could even post a picture of us on my Instagram. So, Miss Susan, thank you for being so resilient, inspiring, and for choosing your man, Matt Flannery. And thank you for bringing the staff those delicious cookies and not a big old bag of disgusting circus peanuts.
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0: I'm your man, Matt Flannery, and I just want to confirm that I actually did record my last spot while I was walking the streets of Philly, but I was obviously joking when I sort of implied that I was taking money from the homeless. You might remember earlier this year, I did a spot about meeting a sweet lady who was stuck in a hospital bed following an awful wreck with multiple surgeries, but she kept pointing out how blessed and fortunate she was during our meeting. Well, she came by the office today, and I'm proud to say that she looks like $1 million again. You know, sometimes when I meet folks, they're at their lowest point. But it's so rewarding to see these East Texans bounce back from a major crash like that. And I'm so grateful that we get to be a part of that recovery over here at Grant & Flannery. I asked this sweet lady if I could make one more commercial about her, and she said that I could, and I could even post a picture of us on my Instagram. So, Miss Susan, thank you for being so resilient, inspiring, and for choosing your man, Matt Flannery. And thank you for bringing the staff those delicious cookies and not a big old bag of disgusting circus peanuts.
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3: I'm your man, Matt Flannery, and I just want to confirm that I actually did record my last spot while I was walking the streets of Philly, but I was obviously joking when I sort of implied that I was taking money from the homeless. You might remember earlier this year, I did a spot about meeting a sweet lady who was stuck in a hospital bed following an awful wreck with multiple surgeries, but she kept pointing out how blessed and fortunate she was during our meeting. Well, she came by the office today, and I'm proud to say that she looks like $1 million again. You know, sometimes when I meet folks, they're at their lowest point. But it's so rewarding to see these East Texans bounce back from a major crash like that. And I'm so grateful that we get to be a part of that recovery over here at Grant & Flannery. I asked this sweet lady if I could make one more commercial about her, and she said that I could, and I could even post a picture of us on my Instagram. So, Miss Susan, thank you for being so resilient, inspiring, and for choosing your man, Matt Flannery. And thank you for bringing the staff those delicious cookies and not a big old bag of disgusting circus peanuts.
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3: I'm your man, Matt Flannery, and I just want to confirm that I actually did record my last spot while I was walking the streets of Philly, but I was obviously joking when I sort of implied that I was taking money from the homeless. You might remember earlier this year, I did a spot about meeting a sweet lady who was stuck in a hospital bed following an awful wreck with multiple surgeries, but she kept pointing out how blessed and fortunate she was during our meeting. Well, she came by the office today, and I'm proud to say that she looks like $1 million again. You know, sometimes when I meet folks, they're at their lowest point. But it's so rewarding to see these East Texans bounce back from a major crash like that. And I'm so grateful that we get to be a part of that recovery over here at Grant & Flannery. I asked this sweet lady if I could make one more commercial about her, and she said that I could, and I could even post a picture of us on my Instagram. So, Miss Susan, thank you for being so resilient, inspiring, and for choosing your man, Matt Flannery. And thank you for bringing the staff those delicious cookies and not a big old bag of disgusting circus peanuts.
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1: I'm your man, Matt Flannery, and I just want to confirm that I actually did record my last spot while I was walking the streets of Philly, but I was obviously joking when I sort of implied that I was taking money from the homeless. You might remember earlier this year, I did a spot about meeting a sweet lady who was stuck in a hospital bed following an awful wreck with multiple surgeries, but she kept pointing out how blessed and fortunate she was during our meeting. Well, she came by the office today, and I'm proud to say that she looks like $1 million again. You know, sometimes when I meet folks, they're at their lowest point. But it's so rewarding to see these East Texans bounce back from a major crash like that. And I'm so grateful that we get to be a part of that recovery over here at Grant & Flannery. I asked this sweet lady if I could make one more commercial about her, and she said that I could, and I could even post a picture of us on my Instagram. So, Miss Susan, thank you for being so resilient, inspiring, and for choosing your man, Matt Flannery. And thank you for bringing the staff those delicious cookies and not a big old bag of disgusting circus peanuts.
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13: Morning. 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
3: There you go. Thanks for coming in today.
4: Thank you.
5: And now for the bonus round. Who imposes property taxes? State government. Nice try, but no.
6: Local governments?
5: Correct. And we have a winner. Here's Governor Greg Abbott on his plan to control property taxes.
7: The state of Texas does not impose a property tax. 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So the first thing we got to do is to stop the spending that leads to property tax increases. You should have a say on whether or not your property taxes go up. It should be a vote that requires two-thirds vote before any property tax increase can ever be imposed on our fellow Texans. You're going to be able to live in your home for the rest of your lives without being priced out of it.
5: Protecting homeowners, lowering property taxes. That's Governor Greg Abbott.
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15: I'm your man, Matt Flannery, and I just want to confirm that I actually did record my last spot while I was walking the streets of Philly, but I was obviously joking when I sort of implied that I was taking money from the homeless. You might remember earlier this year, I did a spot about meeting a sweet lady who was stuck in a hospital bed following an awful wreck with multiple surgeries, but she kept pointing out how blessed and fortunate she was during our meeting. Well, she came by the office today, and I'm proud to say that she looks like $1 million again. You know, sometimes when I meet folks, they're at their lowest point. 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
2: All right, how many people do you think in the last month said, "Hey, Arlen, it ain't Tajin season, and it's Tajin, you big dummy." Okay, I got it. Nothing like making a mistake for 70,000 people to hear. Oh, Tajin. That makes more sense. Yeah, I thought it was Tajin. Whatever it is, it's good. I love it. And HTO still has the Pineapple Chipotle Refresher featuring Tajin seasoning. There you go. All right, and we got a new deal for September, the Mystery Mix. Oh, if you think you can handle it. No, I think there's actually a contest. It's the Harlan the Sports Guy contest. See if you can identify what's in the September Mystery Mix. I've tried it. It's sweet and delicious. I don't know what the flavors are. Then again, I didn't know how to say Tajin. So go check it out at HTO. There's two locations in Tyler, on Old Jacksonville Highway near Rice Road, and of course on 5th Street right across from Tyler Junior College. Hey, make your afternoons go with HTO.
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9: All right. How many people do you think in the last month said, "Hey, Harlan, it ain't Tajin seasoning. It's Tajin, you big dummy." Okay. Okay. I got it. Nothing like making a mistake for 70,000 people to hear. Oh, Tajin. That makes more sense. Yeah. I thought it was Tajin. Whatever it is, it's good. I love it. And HTO still has the pineapple chipotle refresher featuring Tajin seasoning. There you go. All right, and we got a new deal for September, the mystery mix. Oh, if you think you can handle it. No, I think there's actually a contest. It's the Harlan the Sports Guy contest. See if you can identify what's in the September mystery mix. I've tried it. It's sweet and delicious. I don't know what the flavors are. Then again, I didn't know how to say Tajin. So go check it out at HTO. There's two locations in Tyler, on Old Jacksonville Highway near Rice Road, and, of course, on 5th Street right across from Tyler Junior College. Hey, make your afternoons go with HTO.
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14: I'm your man, Matt Flannery, and I just want to confirm that I actually did record my last spot while I was walking the streets of Philly, but I was obviously joking when I sort of implied that I was taking money from the homeless. You might remember earlier this year, I did a spot about meeting a sweet lady who was stuck in a hospital bed following an awful wreck with multiple surgeries, but she kept pointing out how blessed and fortunate she was during our meeting. Well, she came by the office today, and I'm proud to say that she looks like $1 million again. You know, sometimes when I meet folks, they're at their lowest point. But it's so rewarding to see these East Texans bounce back from a major crash like that. And I'm so grateful that we get to be a part of that recovery over here at Grant and Flannery. I asked this sweet lady if I could make one more commercial about her, and she said that I could, and I could even post a picture of us on my Instagram. So, Miss Susan, thank you for being so resilient, inspiring, and for choosing your man, Matt Flannery. And thank you for bringing the staff those delicious cookies and not a big old bag of disgusting circus peanuts.
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3: 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It's a pick six.
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2: All right, how many people do you think in the last month said, "Hey, Harlan, it ain't Tajin season, and it's Tajin, you big dummy"? Okay, I got it. Nothing like making a mistake for 70,000 people to hear. Oh, Tajin. That makes more sense. Yeah, I thought it was Tajin. Whatever it is, it's good. I love it. And HTO still has the Pineapple Chipotle Refresher featuring Tajin seasoning. There you go. All right, and we got a new deal for September, the Mystery Mix. Oh, if you think you can handle it. No, I think there's actually a contest. It's the Harlan the Sports Guy contest. See if you can identify what's in the September Mystery Mix. I've tried it. It's sweet and delicious. I don't know what the flavors are. Then again, I didn't know how to say Tajin. So go check it out at HTO. There's two locations in Tyler, on Old Jacksonville Highway near Rice Road, and of course on 5th Street right across from Tyler Junior College. Hey, make your afternoons go with HTO.
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